looking at me. 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Can you see me? Do you want to see more? Come on, touch me.

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Let us explode once again.

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2: I have a dream that one day, this nation will rise up, live out the true meaning of its creed. We hold these truths to be self-evident, that all men are created.

I told you before. I told you he would be back. But you didn't listen. And tonight, the spook returns.

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We're bound to break and my hands are tied.

Just a perfect day. Drink sangria in the park. And then later, when it gets dark, we go home.

It's the title track of the record. This is it's called Lost Highway. If there was ever a song about life and love and loss, this is what that's all about. And it's probably my favorite track that we've ever written together. It's called Lost Highway.

They're only to hide my guilt and shame. I forgive you, now I ask the same of you. While we were apart, I was human too.

Dakota medicine man said, "Peace comes within the souls of men when they realize their oneness with the universe. When they realize it is really everywhere. It is within each of us."

You broke my heart, 'cause I couldn't dance. You didn't even want me around. But now I'm back to let you know that I can really shake 'em down.

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Your top 20 hits of the week are coming up. 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And now, your top 20 hits of the week with Ted and Felix. Number 20.

Ladies and gentlemen, I'm your DJ, and I'll show you the spirit of a vinyl. We're gonna start here with a kick. Here we go.

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And check it out, we don't wear Jerry curls. Walking down Hollywood Boulevard and you thinking that you hard. I'ma pull your card when it's time to rhyme. You got time to expose. Yo, take off the clothes and everybody knows. You have foes and friends on the street. You say different beats to different chicks every different week. And every time we do our thing, we keep it flowing.